0: like a brother, treat you like a friend, respect you like a lover. Oh, oh, oh, oh, oh, oh.
1: You could bet that, never gotta sweat that. You could bet that, never gotta sweat that. You could bet that, never gotta sweat that. You could bet.

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2: It's Nightly with Jade and Tyler, and I'm not here to tell you what to do and what not to do. If you want to go out and do something stupid tonight, go out and do something stupid. As long as it doesn't affect me and doesn't get you in trouble or arrested, go ahead. But we have a list here. Things people tried once, then immediately regretted.
3: Oh, I know this is going to be a great list. I'm seated.
2: One poster said, I carefully wrapped mystery chocolate in my friend's fridge. I got the munchies, ate more, felt funny. So I read the package, estimated I got about 300 mg of THC. My trip lasted 14 hours, and I was like thinking about all different things going on in my life, and
3: he was blasted to infinity and beyond.
2: One person said Fireball whiskey. I said, this doesn't even taste like alcohol. That's your first mistake. And then I woke up several hours later in the grass. The side of the bottle still makes me mildly nauseous 12 years later.
3: Dang, it'd be like that. The first thing that got you really messed up, you can never look at it or smell it again without gagging, but I love Fireball.
2: We're talking about things people tried once, then immediately regretted. I've seen videos of this. The slide at Atlantis in the Bahamas. One person said, I swear my bathing suit bottom was flossing my gums. I'm now officially old enough to know better.
3: That's freaking hilarious.
2: And we ended on this. Somebody said they accidentally took my husband's Adderall at 9 p.m. Never went to sleep. Awake all night with a galloping horse in my chest. Couldn't get off the couch. I screamed, WTAF, what is wrong with your brain that fixes it? Think like this.
3: Oh, no. Look, people need to slow down and read. Y'all are just eating and popping anything in your mouth. And then you're ending up in the hospital. We need to make this a fun summer. Read the labels and only do what you can handle.
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1: It's Nightly with Jade and Tyler, and I just have to say this. If you are still living at home, I mean, a lot of people have just graduated, so maybe they're feeling, you know, they might be 18, they might be in their 20s and feeling like, oh God, I don't have enough money to move into my own place. I would not panic whatsoever. Stack it up while you can. I lived with my parents for so freaking long, and my friends used to make fun of me and make slick comments. But guess who bought a house as soon as they moved out of their parents? Because I was able to have time to save it up. Every culture is different. If you're feeling like you're not keeping up with your friends because they're getting apartments and moving into new spots, I don't think you should worry that much.
2: Yeah, I made the dumb move by moving from Chicago to Tampa when I was 18. Got like 3 credit cards, didn't pay them off, ruined the credit score. Ooh. Right out the gate, like an idiot.
1: Hey, you learned early. Most people do.
2: And now there's a new study out. 60% of young adults have moved back home after leaving. 58% of young adults have moved back home at some point, and they don't see it as a failure. Like you said, there's nothing like a little reset. As long as you aren't like a lazy bum and you're not doing anything to help out the parents, living at home ain't bad.
1: I'm with you, Tyler. He's like, look, this is for a specific group of people. I'm not talking about the guy who's in his mom's basement and, come on, mom! And he's way older, still ordering pizza to the basement door. Like, no, not him. You guys that are trying to figure it out, you're not alone.

0: It is Nightly with Jaden Tyler, and you know, it'd be nice if iconic pop artists, if they all had new music out. We got Olivia Rodrigo out with new music. Taylor Swift, we just heard it tonight. Sabrina Carpenter and Tate McRae. We just need those two to get it going, and we'll have everybody.
1: I'm with you. I miss that era of, like, the divas collaborating, and not just, like, doing it for the culture, like, just to have their names on it, but actually having hits come out of it.
0: Yeah, in a recent interview that Olivia did, she said she didn't rule out doing more collaborations, and especially collabing with Sabrina Carpenter. She said she would love to, and she would love to collab with a lot of artists.
1: I would love to see it.
0: Yeah, those are kind of like two different personalities. I feel like we get like sexual stuff from Sabrina, and then I think Olivia's more like artsy, sexy.
1: I'm with you.
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3: 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It appears by its own numbers, the U.S. government seems insolvent. It's reported that the Treasury shows about $6 trillion in assets and over $47 trillion in liabilities. Add it all up, and it looks like the U.S. owes more than $130 trillion it doesn't have. 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
5: The vibes are high. It is Nightly with Jade and Tyler on this Juneteenth Father's Day weekend. We want to send you to go see Hilary Duff live in Nashville. You and a friend, airfare, hotel. We'll take care of it all, Jade.
6: Look, I've never been to Nashville, but people hype it up so crazy that I'm like, I gotta experience. It seems like there's some sort of magic in the air. You've been, I assume.
5: Oh, it's such a great time. Broadway, it gets wild. And we're going to send you to go see Hilary Duff in Nashville. We'll get you that Nashville keyword coming up in minutes.

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0: I know we see it happen in movies and TV shows all the time, but have you ever met anybody that's really like replaced the eyeballs of a teddy bear and put cameras in?
1: Yes, yes. Wolf of Wall Street. I remember that dirty scene in Wolf of Wall Street. But AI is not only taking over pretty much everything, they're now taking over teddy bears. There's a new generation of AI-powered teddy bears in toys that use ChatGPT to hold endless conversations with children as young as 3.
0: That's kind of creepy. First of all, you know, Build-A-Bear, we used to be able to record and you could put it in the bear, but that was like, it would say the same thing all the time, like Woody. Talking back and having full-blown conversations with a 3-year-old and up? Scary.
1: Yeah, and researchers say that there's a little problem because this can create intense emotional attachment in young children who may not understand that they are talking to a machine and not a real thing.
0: That is creepy AF. Like, you know those people that hang on to childhood blankets and like their little stuffed animals and they're like, he's been with me since day one. And it's like, girl, I can tell he's missing limbs and the fluff is falling out of him. But that's a different kind of attachment that could be created.
1: What else is next? What else is AI? Everything.
0: They're coming for everything, Tyler. Does

0: Jade, we got a new Gen Z term, and it's been around for a little bit, but Gen Zs are really biting into this one, and it's called orbiting. Do you know what that is?
1: I'm trying to put some context here, but I can't put my finger on it. What is orbiting?
0: It is the latest dating nightmare by Gen Z. Orbiting is referring to dating a situation where someone cuts off direct communication with you, but continues to engage with you on social media, like liking or viewing your post.
1: Oh, those are the worst, because it's like, you know, people talk about mixed signals. That's definitely giving mixed signals.
0: You think it's worse than ghosting?
1: I don't think it's worse than ghosting, but it's such a tease. Like, you don't really mess with me like that, but you on my story, it's giving confusion.
0: We've talked about this before. Remember back in the day, Instagram used to tell people what you were liking, what photos you were liking. Like, Tyler liked Vanessa's photo.
1: Absolute disaster and relationship killer.
0: Instagram always killing the relationships.
2: They say the holy water's watered down, and this town's lost its faith. Our colors will fade eventually, so if our time is running out, day after day, we'll make the mundane a masterpiece. Oh my, my, oh my, my love, I take one look at you, you're taking me out.

0: It is Nightly with Jade and Tyler. Jade, do you think you are attracted to a person or a pattern?
1: Ooh, you know what? If you lined up my exes in a room, none of them would look alike. You would actually be quite concerned. Like, what is your taste? Do you even have any? I think it's giving pattern. In the past, I always wanted the bad boys, but thank God the cycle is broken and I have a beautiful man. What has your past relationship dating history told you about you, Tyler?
0: Well, yeah, I'm lucky. I was a pattern guy before and now I'm a person, which is why I found my person.
1: Yes.
0: So that being said, many people are attracted to what feels familiar. Even if those relationships haven't worked out before, you may find yourself repeatedly choosing partners like Jade and I were just saying, with similar traits, behaviors, or emotional dynamics. The attraction isn't always about the person themselves. Sometimes it's just about recreating the pattern you've experienced. And then if you're looking for the people tend to look for chemistry. Like, do I genuinely like this person, or am I repeating the script like I followed before?
1: You've got to really be critically examining things when you first hit it off with someone. I like that you've told me in the past, you and your girlfriend laid it all out on the table. Those hard questions that you wondered, you guys laid it all out date one, which I love. Because at that point, you get to decide, am I going to stick around for this or am I out of here? But I think that you should really, really, really try to take away your lusty, rosy glasses and the physical attraction and just be like, would I be friends with this person? Start there. If the answer is no, run.
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2: So, Chad, there's a new dating trend called practice dating.
3: Yeah, which sounds like something a coach says before a playoff game.
2: Yeah, practice dating, come on. The idea is to go out with people who aren't normally your type because photos and profiles don't tell the whole story.
3: Honestly, that's probably true, where we've all met people who look great on paper and then...
2: Then they started talking.
3: Yeah, exactly.
2: But have you ever done something like this, Tyler? Like, I feel in movies, growing up as a girl, you always feel like your teenage years, your college era, especially college, I would say, you feel like you're supposed to have a, quote, dating life. And I'm like, I never had that. There was a period of time after the pandemic where I had been single for 3 years, and I was like, it's time to start dating. The couple of people that I forced myself to go out with, because I'm like, I don't know, the girls make it look fun in movies, I hated it, because I wasn't even into them. So for me, I believe you should date a lot of people to figure out what you like, but practice dating by going out on dates with people you normally wouldn't, I don't know. What do you think?
3: Yeah, you got to go out there and meet certain types of people so you know what you're attracted to and what you're not.
2: That's true. Because at the same time, sometimes you end up crushing on or falling for people that you would never expect. And that's always a nice surprise.
0: Nightly with Jade and Tyler.
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0: So most singles say that the perfect first date lasts somewhere between 2 and 4 hours.
1: Which means if you're checking your watch after 20 minutes, that's probably not your soulmate.
0: I wouldn't think so. It's Nightly with Jade and Tyler. I'm curious to know, what's the longest date you remember being on? Like, how many hours did it stretch? And what do you think the first perfect date time frame should be?
1: Hours? How about days?
0: Ooh, come on, Spice. Talk about it.
1: I remember one time a couple years ago, went on a date. Obviously, it was like a dinner date. And then it flew into the morning, into brunch. And then we went our separate ways.
0: I love that. This is making me have flashbacks to meeting my boyfriend. The first day we hung out the next 9 days. And then I started really panicking at the end of that 9 days. And I was like, I need my space. I need to go home. It's happening too fast. But when it's like that, it's like that. How did

0: It's Nightly with Jade and Tyler. We were just talking about how long you should spend on a first date out with someone, but 61% of singles say they won't travel more than 30 minutes for a first date.
1: Which is fascinating because some people drive further than that for tacos.
0: Look, what's the furthest you've ever traveled, Tyler, for somebody you like? And more importantly, was it worth it? Have you ever crossed state lines? Ever caught a flight?
1: Yeah, of course. I mean, right now, my girlfriend and I, we live about 45 minutes. She lives on the north side of the city. I live on the south side, so that's kind of a far, but you do it. If he wants to, he will.
0: Yeah, I'm with you. I don't know that I've ever, actually once I took a road trip and it was only about 6 hours or so. But for me, it felt dramatic. And I was just like, I barely know this guy. I hope

0: Sometimes dating can be exhausting between practice dating, dating apps, distant rules, 100 other unwritten expectations. I mean, what are we doing here, Jade?
1: I have to agree with you. I'm like, is dating becoming harder these days, or is it easier because we have all of this tech and all of these apps? What do you think?
0: Yeah, it feels like applying for a mortgage at this point, or credit score.
1: It is tough. I don't know how people, I think that because we're so isolated and we do spend so much time at home, we spend so much time online, people aren't going out into the field and just meeting each other like normal. I always trust a mutual friend recommendation when it comes to talking to somebody. Like, I gotta find somebody that knows this person. I can't go straight up stranger. What about you?
0: I don't mind stranger dating with my personality. I don't care. I'm good.
1: It actually kind of makes, yeah, it makes for a good, makes for good research.
0: Good stories.
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0: It's Nightly with Jade and Tyler, and a creator online went frame by frame through Guy Fieri clips, and he noticed something weird.
1: Yeah, apparently Guy takes a bite, chews a couple times, and then the camera magically cuts away.
0: Sometimes it looks like he's even storing food in his cheeks.
1: Which honestly makes sense if you've hosted food shows for decades.
0: This is exactly how I feel about the foodie creators. Like, that was such a big boom in the influencer slash content creation space, and I'm like, are y'all tired of eating? There's no way you're eating that whole spread by yourself.
1: I give Dave Portnoy a lot of credit, El Presidente from Barstool Sports, because he does like 6-7 pizza reviews in a day, and I'm like, how are you eating that much pizza? And he orders a whole box. So I was like, what does he do with the rest of that pizza?
0: That is nuts. I could definitely put a pie away myself, but 6-7? No.
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3: The U.S. Treasury quietly released its official financial report for 2025. It appears by its own numbers, the U.S. government seems insolvent. It's reported that the Treasury shows about $6 trillion in assets and over $47 trillion in liabilities. Add it all up, and it looks like the U.S. owes more than $130 trillion it doesn't have. 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

0: Question for you tonight, Tyler. Do you believe in luck? Do you believe that some of us may be luckier than others? Or do you believe it's just all left in the hands of fate?
1: I believe in luck. I believe in serendipity. I believe in fate. I believe in all three.
0: I do too, honestly. I feel like it's a combination, a cocktail of all those things that come together for the greater good of someone's life.
1: There was a news story that said, on a scale of 1 to 10, how much does luck play in someone's life?
0: Ooh, yeah, I am curious to know.
1: Top answer was 6 or 7, meaning, yeah, the majority of people think that luck does play a big part in someone's life.
0: There are those scenarios that happen where you're in the right place at the right time and you're just like, it could not happen any other way. Had I not been here at this time, had I not met this person, had I not asked this question, where would I be? Might not even be sitting here.
1: My girlfriend, she's pretty religious, and she says, each their own religion. That's what's great about this country, is you can believe in what you want to believe in. She's like, I believe in God brought us together. And I'm like, I'm not going to say no to that.
0: I definitely feel that.
2: Thank you for dinner, baby. I had a really great time.

0: So we talk about AI on this show a lot and how it's helping out and then it's also ruining careers. Well, a new study evaluated 30 different careers to see which professions are successfully holding the line against AI.
1: Ooh.
0: Top four, construction managers. Yeah, I can't really see AI constructing on what to do on a job site.
1: True.
0: Dentists, you know, doctors. I don't see in the future where a robot is going into your mouth and cleaning your teeth.
1: I pray not, but we might be speaking too soon. Hopefully not.
0: Surgeons, obviously. That is hands-on skill. And physical therapist in at number one, the most AI-proofed job out there.
1: You know, like, even when you go to the nail salon, you get on those, like, a massage chair, and it just doesn't feel anywhere near as good as hands. Machine can't do what those hands can.
0: And yeah, this isn't 1980 RoboCop. We also need police and detectives. That's in at number five on this list. So yeah, no RoboCops yet. We need human beings, and we appreciate all of our law enforcement as well.

0: It's Nightly with Jade and Tyler, and we touched on this a little bit earlier in the show. I think when you're young, you feel invincible, and summer's the time for so much fun and adventure, doing crazy things with your friends, but we got to draw a line. Tyler and I want you guys to stay safe. I saw this story trending on social media. There was a girl and two friends. They had just graduated high school. I mean, this might have been the night of graduation or something, maybe a day after. This girl was like, hey, I want to do the Oak 100 challenge. It was like Oak Drive, Oak Ridge, something like that. It was a 35-mile-an-hour road. She wanted to do the Oak 100, she says, Tyler, right? She took off. The other two girls in the car didn't want to do it. 100 miles an hour, ended up wrapping their car around a tree. The two passengers died. The driver did not. And when you're young, I just feel like you have this idea that it could never be you.
1: Yeah, speaking about staying safe, there's cars under 20K for teen drivers. What are the safest ones? That's what we're talking about here. On the list here, Mazda 3 hatchback, 2019-25 model, $13,000. 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Mm-hmm. A Mazda 3 sedan, $13,000. There's also a Toyota Camry, 2025, about $17,000. Nissan Altima, $17,000. So fairly priced first cars for your teenager. Or, you know, just give them the old car.
0: The thing that I like about all those that you just listed, reliable, good on gas, and you won't have to worry about getting a new one for a long while.
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This town's lost its faith, our colors will fade eventually. 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
0: Oh, yeah. 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

inevitable fate eventually. 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

Welcome to the Hollywood Five. I'm JC Chavez, and this week Olivia Rodrigo said she doesn't want to know the history of her haunted house that she lives in. Tom Holland seems to have confirmed that he and Zendaya have already had their wedding, and Tyra Banks is suing Netflix. Plus, a surprising divorce leaves us with some questions, and one celebrity just gave up his kidney and wants you to consider doing it as well. It's all coming up this weekend on the Hollywood Five.

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0: This is the Hollywood Five. I'm JC Chavez. Olivia Rodrigo is renting a 2,200 square foot house in Pasadena, California. Now, this house was built in 1963, and it costs her $9,500 per month. But it does come with a special amenity.
1: I'm living in a haunted house right now.
2: Stop it!
1: Like, super nice, friendly ghost. My friend was in there alone one time and was trying to mess with me and held the phone up to the TV and was like, "Ha, ghost, if you're in here, like, turn the TV on for Olivia, whatever. Nothing happens." It's like 10 o'clock at night. The TV starts blaring an old Turner classic movie at full volume, movie from the 50s. And she ran out and she was so scared. It's never happened to me, though, because I am respectful.
3: Have you ever looked up, like, the backstory of, like, who you think might
1: be in there? My mom knows a lot about it, but I prefer not to know.
0: Look, I'm not a lawyer, but if she's renting, shouldn't the cost of the exorcist fall on the landlord? Hollywood.

0: This is the Hollywood Five. I'm JC Chavez. Here with me now is a man who is trying to make shin guards an everyday fashion trend thanks to the World Cup. I should kind of agree. What's going on, Trey?
1: For fashion and because people just keep walking up and kicking me for some reason. I don't know why. But got a couple of Dancing with the Stars stories for you. So first up, TMZ has reported that Jimmy Kimmel's sidekick Guillermo is going to be joining season 35 of Dancing with the Stars. They haven't named everybody just yet, but they have already named Sierra Miller from Summer House and Maura Higgins from The Traitors that had a big bump in popularity over their last couple of seasons of reality TV. Now, Guillermo will be a fan favorite right from the get-go. We'll see if his dancing skills can get him far into the competition. But here's an even more fun story from Dancing with the Stars. Robert Irwin, he did excellent on the show just a couple of years ago. He is now going to be hosting Dancing with the Stars, The Next Pro, that will be debuting here soon. But in all the promo and press leading up to it, he let the world know about his house. He actually lives at the Australia Zoo. Not just a joke, not like, oh man, I work so much. It's like I live at the Australia. He has his own living quarters at the zoo. It's about 700 square feet. He literally sleeps there, wakes up. He says he gets his morning coffee and hears the tigers roar in the next pin over. What an incredible life. Now, he did make the joke that you could go by and see him having his morning coffee as if he is one of the exhibits. But I think that all of the thirsty women that would show up outside of his little habitat would be inhumane.
0: Thank you, Trey. Hollywood Five. Coming up next on the Hollywood Five, Tyra Banks. She is suing Netflix over the America's Next Top Model documentary. One of the former contestants is just
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0: and the action. Welcome back to the Hollywood Five. I'm JC Chavez. So Tyra Banks, she filed a defamation lawsuit against Netflix, the directors, the production companies behind the docuseries Reality Check Inside America's Next Top Model, everybody getting sued. Well, Tyra's unhappy with her edit. She alleges a 3.5-hour interview she gave was edited down to roughly 16 minutes and, quote, stripped of context to portray her unfairly. Now, in the doc, Tyra is accused of knowingly letting one of the contestants on America's Next Top Model get abused. Tyra says the production company cut the parts where she accepted responsibility for past controversies and did not let her give a meaningful response to the final accusations. Now, the first winner of America's Next Top Model, her name is Adrienne Curry. She is not a big Tyra Banks fan, and she had this to say about the lawsuit.
18: I read that Tyra Banks is suing Netflix because she didn't like being edited. For real, girl. Like...
0: Legal experts say they have talked with TMZ, and Page Six seems to think that Tyra doesn't have a high heel to stand on because most of the footage is from America's Next Top Model, and she did have the power to edit that. Hollywood Five. Coming up next on the Hollywood Five, is Toy Story 5 as good as number one, heartbreaking as number three, or as terrible as number two? We'll find out from our movie critic, Ray Drake, next.

0: Welcome back to the Hollywood Five. I'm JC Chavez. Joining me on the phone right now is our movie critic, Gray Drake, who's been with us since before Toy Story 3. And now we're on number 5. So what'd you think of the 5th installment, Gray?
1: One thing I'll say about Toy Story is that I do think that they're going more for tugging at your heartstrings than they are laughs. So the movies have become like not nearly as funny as they used to be. But it's still fine. It's still very moving, and you still get to see all the same characters that you love. The toys have to figure out what to do because they are at risk of being abandoned, and this time not picked up again. So poor Jessie is sort of at the forefront of this because she's trying to make Bonnie friends. But when Bonnie gets what's called in the movie a lily pad, which is like a little kid's version of an iPad, mm-hmm. He's not interested in playing with the toys anymore, and she's having a real hard time connecting to all the other kids. So it's similar to what all the other storylines of the movies have been. It's just sort of with a very modern twist. It is very poignant. I think you're going to think about yourself. You're also going to think about your children, and your kids watching it are definitely going to recognize, like, yeah, like, what toys? You know, people buy a ton of them for gifts, but do they really get played with?
0: And we got Hugh Jackman in The Death of Robin Hood. I don't know what to think about this reboot. What'd you think, Gray?
1: Do y'all remember that movie that came out a long time ago, Logan, where it was like, he's playing Wolverine, but like an old version.
2: Yes.
1: And he's taking care of Professor Xavier.
0: Yes.
1: Yeah. So basically that movie, but make it Robin Hood. I don't actually know if I liked it myself. It's a very dark film, spiritually, and it is a very violent film. So basically this one is a very different version of the Robin Hood story. We definitely haven't heard this before, so that made it interesting. It is dark, it is violent, it's a very quiet movie. I didn't come out loving this, but I do appreciate that it's different than what we've seen before.
0: Thank you, Gray. We'll catch up with you again next week.
3: Hollywood Five.
0: Coming up next on the Hollywood Five, are we saying any celebrity names right? We got another British person telling me I'm mispronouncing something I thought I had known for a decade.
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18: This is the Hollywood Five. I'm JC Chavez. And look, I don't claim to be the best, well, most talker spoken guy, but I think another British person is just messing with us when it comes to their names. Now, you remember a few years ago when Adele told us how to pronounce her name.
19: Hi, Adele. I'm Annie, and I'm from London.
20: Love that. She said my name perfectly. Yeah. He came and asked me how I say Adele. My name, and I was like, Adele.
21: How's
20: she
21: mine?
20: Was like, hi, Adele.
21: Did you? Adele?
20: Adele.
21: Adele.
18: That's what we've been saying.
20: Adele.
18: Now it's Niall Horan coming at us with this nonsense. See if you can tell the difference in how he pronounces his name.
22: I don't pronounce my name the way I used to. When I was growing up, I would say Nile, like N-I-L-E effectively, like the river. And since I came to America, people couldn't understand what I was saying, so I broke it into two syllables. And now I say my own name the wrong way. I say Nile, not Nile.
18: You know, at this point, I'm going to stop listening to British music. Hollywood.

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0: deception.
1: We're back on the Hollywood Five, and months ago, we heard Zendaya stylist Law Roach say this on the red carpet of the SAG Awards when asked when Zendaya and Tom Holland are getting married.
2: The wedding is already happened. You missed it.
3: Is that true?
2: It's very true. Thank you so much.
1: Well, it seems like the groom has confirmed they really did already have a wedding ceremony. It was during an interview with Esquire talking about the fake AI wedding photos that are circulating around. Tom said they were so convincing that his grandma thought she wasn't invited. Now, when the interviewer asked if Tom had to send messages to any other family members, he said, quote, no, because they were all there. But the conversation stopped right there because he added, quote, that's all you're going to get on that. So that feels like a confirmation of the worst kept secret in Hollywood, right?
0: Hollywood Five.
1: Coming up next on the Hollywood Five, the Beckham family issues spill on over into the World Cup. And we got the details for you next.

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0: Welcome back to the Hollywood Five. I'm JC Chavez. So the Beckham family has been going through something for a while now. Quick recap here. It seems like Victoria Beckham doesn't get along with Brooklyn Beckham's wife, and Victoria may have stolen the first dance at the wedding. Brooklyn has cut them all the way out of his life. His sister even showed up at his house last week, and she was left standing on the front doorstep. Well, Brooklyn did an ad for DoorDash where he alluded to the Beckham family issues. Now in the ad, Brooklyn's sitting at home holding some tickets to a World Cup game.
1: You're probably wondering why I'm watching the FIFA World Cup 2026 from home. It's a long story.
0: At the end, there's this text that says, it's complicated, more soon. And the rumor is that Brooklyn won't even root for England in the World Cup because his dad used to play for the national team. And that right there is basically treason in Britain. Hollywood Five. Coming up next on the Hollywood Five, a shocking divorce. It probably shouldn't be shocking based on their past, but it really was surprising. We'll get the details next.

0: I'm JC Chavez. This is the Hollywood Five. And joining me now is Anna Szabo. And she has some surprising divorce news for us.
1: Yeah, I think it's safe to say that we were all a little bit shocked because Jelly Roll and Bunny XO are getting divorced. And I feel like we didn't really see that coming.
0: Right, because they're all so lovey-dovey all the time.
1: I mean, it was very recently that he was talking about her at the Grammys, and she's been doing a book tour talking about their relationship quite a lot. But the official separation date was revealed in divorce documents. The documents show that Jelly Roll and Bunny listed their date of separation as May 9th, 2026, even though he didn't file for divorce until May 18th in Tennessee. And they're saying irreconcilable differences.
0: Yeah, that's a cop-out.
1: Yeah, so there's photos of moving trucks already outside of their home, which, I mean, they filed for divorce a month ago, so they were probably just kind of waiting for the media to put the story out before, you know, like, actually doing anything. And originally, they framed the divorce as mutual, but it kind of doesn't necessarily seem that way because Bunny has been reposting a lot of things about men cheating, and she's been kind of hinting at the fact that something happened.
0: She's throwing Easter eggs with a bunch of reposts.
1: Yeah, kind of like breakup clues. The court of public opinion has pointed the finger at Jelly Roll probably cheating, but that's just speculation. Yeah.
0: Only those two know exactly what happened. Hollywood Five. All right, coming up next on the Hollywood Five, Seth Rogen did his best to distance himself from his friend after a scandal. Now, does Seth think it's time for forgiveness? Find out next.
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0: Welcome back to the Hollywood Five. I'm JC Chavez. In 2018, James Franco was accused of inappropriate sexual behavior by five women. Pretty much all of Hollywood distanced themselves from James, including his longtime best friend, Seth Rogen. Seth did an interview with the New York Times, and he was asked about James and the possibility of forgiveness.
24: I honestly think the nuance of it is too personal for me to get into right now. Like, it is a very personal thing. And I think there's like the public facing side of it, which I've spoken about, and I have the same stance publicly that I've had. And I think the proof is in the pudding more than anything. It's just I have not worked with him in years, you know? But like the personal side of it is just, it's so nuanced, and it involves people that I don't know if I should be dragging into this. And I think it's, you know, I don't know what I would benefit from getting deeply into it in this moment. But I'd say everything I've said, nothing has changed.
0: But they did get a major movie studio hacked by North Korea, and that right there, that's a bond that will never be broken.

0: We are back on the Hollywood Five, and here with a very uncomfortable political opinion is producer Trey.
1: Nah, the city council member paid me off, so I don't have to do that story. Okay, so Olivia Wilde and Harry Styles, they dated back in late 2020 all the way through late 2022, about 2 years. And there were a couple of fun stories that came out of there. It seemed like a little bit of chaos because Olivia had just separated from Jason Sudeikis, who she had been with for like 7 years. So was there any overlap? We don't know. We will never know. But there is that fun story of how Jason and Olivia's nanny had this homemade salad dressing recipe. And then while Jason and Olivia were still living together, Olivia was going to take this salad with this famous salad dressing over to Harry Styles, which prompted Jason to lose his mind and lay down behind Olivia's car so that she physically could not leave their home to take this salad over there. It makes me want to eat more salad for sure because I want to try that dressing. But Olivia was on the Call Her Daddy podcast and said that the media made it seem like a crazy relationship with Harry Styles, but it was pretty tame.
2: We had the loveliest relationship, like so, so sweet and so beautiful and like really actually very like domestic and kind and lovely. And like, I think that we existed in this like little bubble, and the judgment never really like got into that bubble, which was a miracle and a real testament to like to us like making that happen. I think that people were mad. They were just, it's almost like the happiness made them mad. Like I would like go to his shows and dance and people were like, oh, good G.
1: And I believe that Harry Styles has said that he likes a watermelon vinaigrette on his salad.
0: Thanks, Trey. Hollywood Five. All right, coming up next on the Hollywood Five, a celebrity donated a kidney to a complete stranger, and he wants you to give one up to. Hear his pitch next. Hot. Hot.

0: 101.
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2: We are back on the Hollywood 5. I'm JC Chavez. Jesse Eisenberg from The Social Network. And now you see me. He recently donated a kidney without knowing who it was going to go to. Now, he talked to Jimmy Fallon about doing an altruistic donation.
3: I learned about this, and this is just like something anybody could do. Like, you know, it's really, it's, for me, pain-free. It was quick. They compensate you if you have to miss work to get the surgery. You live a, what they say, you live a longer life because they put you through such a battery of tests before you donate that you end up living, like they say, longer than your non-donor peers because, you know, you have to be so healthy to do it. And so I live a perfectly normal life. My other kidney is growing, and somebody else, you know, who was on dialysis or dying, you know, is able to have a real life now.
2: You know, I got a new pitch for a TV show. Celebrity organ swap. But America gets to vote which organ gets switched. Tell me you wouldn't watch that. And that right there is your Hollywood 5. I'm on Instagram at JSI5 and TikTok as well at JSI Chavez. We'll see you next week for the five biggest stories in Hollywood on The Hollywood 5.

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Hot 101 Youngstown's hottest hits. New king of fast food after 11 straight years as number one. Chick-fil-A has been knocked off its perch. The new number one is Jersey Mike's. Jersey Mike's is fast food? All right. That's what it says. Hot 101.

0: 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New research from the University of Oregon and the State University of New York Upstate Medical University finds that young people who catch up on lost sleep during the weekend have a significantly lower risk of depressive symptoms. That's good news.
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1: Hot 101, happy Father's Day weekend. If that's news to you, well, you still got time to take care of dear old dad for tomorrow.
2: 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Our colors will fade eventually, so if our time is running now, day after day, we'll make the mundane a masterpiece. Oh my, my, oh my, my love, I take one look at you, you're taking me out.

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You could.

And we just might have a good-looking Father's Day for tomorrow. Got some sunshine, mid-70s, cool and comfy. Not exactly pool weather, but, you know, that hot weather's coming. Hot 101.

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Hot 101, big weekend. Toy Story 5 finally out. My wife and I saw it last night. We loved it. And Jim Carrey in talks for a return of How the Grinch Stole Christmas.

0: 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Stream us on Alexa. Just say, Alexa, play Hot 101. Let's hear it for Ross Matysik of Poland. Ross is a long snapper for the Jacksonville Jaguars in the NFL, and he just signed a 2-year extension with the Jags worth $3.8 million, making him the highest-paid long snapper in the NFL. Isn't that bad for being able to throw a football?
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How about you choose O-H-I-O or P-A there, Ms. Langley? Just saying. Hot 101. Happy Father's Day weekend, everybody. Big day tomorrow. That's a reminder. Well, you still got time to take care of dear old dad. Chance of rain today, 75 for tomorrow. Looks like no rain. There you go, Dad. 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

Hot 101, Youngstown's hottest hits, the latest on the wedding of the century. It's supposed to happen July 3rd at Madison Square Garden in New York City. And Taylor and Travis are building a huge stage, apparently. Why? Well, because they can.

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We just might have a nice Father's Day tomorrow. Chance of rain today, 75. For tomorrow, partly sunny, 75. There you go, Dad. Hot 101.

0: Hot 101, Youngstown's hottest hit. Stream us on Alexa. Just say, Alexa, play Hot 101. Happy Father's Day weekend. Big day tomorrow. First mention of a so-called dad joke was officially in 1987, but the concept has been around apparently since antiquity. This could be the first ever dad joke ever told from a book of jokes called Philogelus that was written 2,000 years ago. A father asks his son, should I call you my hope or my salvation? The son says, both. Another father greets him by saying,
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0: 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Happy Father's Day weekend. For tomorrow, for dear old dad, should be sunny with a high 75.
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3: 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And

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0: 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It's supposed to go down on July 3rd at Madison Square Garden in New York City, and they're building a huge stage for it. Why?
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2: 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Happy Father's Day weekend for Dad for tomorrow. Not a bad looking day. Got some sunshine, 75. Looks like no rain, according to Jim Lowboy. Today, different story. Chance of rain, 75. Hot 101.

0: Hot 101 Youngstown's hottest hits. Speaking of dad and money, according to the National Retail Federation, spending on Father's Day is supposed to hit a record this year, with the average person shelling out more than $225 on dear old dad. I just have to say, if any member of my family spends that kind of...
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0: 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My wife and I saw it last night. We loved it. By the way, Jim Carrey in talks to return for a How the Grinch Stole Christmas sequel. 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

Hot 101, that's Ella Langley in Choosing Texas. Although, how about you choose OHIO or PA there, Ms. Langley? I'm just saying. Hot 101, happy Father's Day weekend. Looking pretty good for tomorrow for dear old dad. Get some sunshine, mid-70s. Hot 101.

0: 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Stream us on Alexa. Just say, Alexa, play Hot 101. Happy Father's Day weekend. First mention of a so-called dad joke was officially in 1987, but apparently the concept has been around since antiquity. Now, this could be the first ever dad joke ever told from a book of jokes called Philogelus that was written over 2,000 years ago. A father asks his son, should I call you my hope or my salvation? The son says, both. Another father greets him by saying, hi, both. Okay. You know, that's not too bad.
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1: Hey, it's Kelly Stevens from Hot 101. 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
1: A Better Life with Dr. Sanjay Gupta.
2: Did you know that almost half the vegetables and more than three quarters of the fruit that we eat in this country come from just one state, California? Yeah, it's true. And according to a new report by the Environmental Working Group, a health advocacy organization, a lot of this produce is tainted with PFAS, which are sometimes referred to as forever chemicals. Why? Well, the EPA says pesticides keep America's food supply safe, abundant, and affordable. And of course, these chemicals are used in every state, not just California. Now, if you are worried, though, about how much you're consuming, the best thing to do is to buy organic produce, if and when you can. Organic or not, you should rinse all fruits and vegetables under running water. Don't use any soap. And as one epidemiologist told us, use a brush on sturdier items like carrots, potatoes, and cucumbers. I'm Dr. Sanjay Gupta, helping you live a better life.
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0: can also keep your brain sharp as you age. According to a new study out of China, people who most closely followed the MIND diet slowed aging in key structures inside their brains by more than 2 years. The MIND diet is a combination of the Mediterranean diet, which we talk a lot about, and the DASH diet, which stands for Dietary Approaches to Stop Hypertension. All three of these diets are similar, but the MIND diet puts more of an emphasis on berries, beans, leafy green vegetables, fish, poultry, whole grains, olive oil, and nuts. 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
8: A better life with Dr. Sanjay Gupta.
9: 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But you're not, not by a long shot. According to a new report by the Pew Research Center, 10% of U.S. adults are caring for a parent over age 65. Millions more are caring for a spouse or partner 65 or older. Beyond the sheer numbers, this report, perhaps unsurprisingly, found a major difference in caregiver well-being between men and women. One psychologist we spoke to suggested thinking 5 years in the future and imagining where you are right now. 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You also need to cut yourself some slack, he said, especially women. 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You'll be so glad you did. I'm Dr. Sanjay Gupta, helping you live a better life.
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14: 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There's a term for that, social offloading. 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
23: If you're caring for an aging parent, you may feel quite often that you're alone in what you're doing. But you're not. Not by a long shot. According to a new report by the Pew Research Center, 10% of U.S. adults are caring for a parent over age 65. Millions more are caring for a spouse or partner 65 or older. Beyond the sheer numbers, this report, perhaps unsurprisingly, found a major difference in caregiver well-being between men and women. One psychologist we spoke to suggested thinking 5 years in the future and imagining where you are right now. Will you be glad you took something on? or regretful that you didn't. You also need to cut yourself some slack, he said, especially women. Don't try to shoulder all of the burden by yourself. You might need to ask for help before you burn out. You'll be so glad you did. I'm Dr. Sanjay Gupta, helping you live a better life.
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2: 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Just play the game one way. You hit a ball in the gap, run. 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
2: Heart disease is still the leading cause of death here in the United States and around the world. But what if there was something you could do earlier in life to reduce the odds of becoming a statistic? Well, here in the United States, tens of millions of adults already take a statin to lower their cholesterol. But new guidance put out by the American College of Cardiology and the American Heart Association now emphasize that treating high cholesterol sooner could significantly reduce a person's lifetime risk of heart attack or stroke. How early are we talking? In your 30s, believe it or not. Of course, you need to talk to your doctor about whether statins are right for you, but you should know that the evidence is really starting to stack up that shows the earlier you get a jump on reducing lifelong exposure to plaque-causing lipids and lipoproteins, the better the odds are going to be for you. Make sure you get your cholesterol checked. That's the first step. I'm Dr. Sanjay Gupta, helping you live a better life.
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9: 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And do they really work? Well, first, let's talk about actual magnesium. That's an essential mineral that is needed for more than 300 different processes in the body, according to one dietitian. And most people get enough of it simply from the foods they eat. Now, if you're not getting enough, there are a few different types of supplements you can try. 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Now, when it comes to the science, we looked into this, and I gotta say, there's not a lot of strong evidence that magnesium supplements will actually help you sleep. 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And maybe it's those things then that help you get some better sleep. I'm Dr. Sanjay Gupta, helping you live a better life.
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4: I don't need to hear anything from anybody. There's too much riding on my mind being locked in. Play offense, not defense. If you play hard and you play the game right, nobody really gets on you. 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You hit a ball in the gap, run. 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
10: A better life with Dr. Sanjay Gupta.
11: If you're caring for an aging parent, you may feel quite often that you're alone in what you're doing. But you're not. Not by a long shot. According to a new report by the Pew Research Center, 10% of U.S. adults are caring for a parent over age 65. Millions more are caring for a spouse or partner 65 or older. Beyond the sheer numbers, this report, perhaps unsurprisingly, found a major difference in caregiver well-being between men and women. One psychologist we spoke to suggested thinking 5 years in the future and imagining where you are right now. Will you be glad you took something on, or regretful that you didn't? You also need to cut yourself some slack, he said, especially women. Don't try to shoulder all of the burden by yourself. You might need to ask for help before you burn out. You'll be so glad you did. I'm Dr. Sanjay Gupta, helping you live a better life.
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1: A Better Life with Dr. Sanjay Gupta.
2: Eating a healthy diet is not only good for you physically, it can also keep your brain sharp as you age. According to a new study out of China, people who most closely followed the MIND diet slowed aging in key structures inside their brains by more than 2 years. The MIND diet is a combination of the Mediterranean diet, which we talk a lot about, and the DASH diet, which stands for Dietary Approaches to Stop Hypertension. All three of these diets are similar, but the MIND diet puts more of an emphasis on berries, beans, leafy green vegetables, fish, poultry, whole grains, olive oil, and nuts. You're not going to eat foods with a lot of saturated fat. 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That's the key. Just do the best that you can. I'm Dr. Sanjay Gupta, helping you live a better life.
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